0: Yes, Lord. Yes, Lord. Jesus.
1: Sins away. But since that day,
0: Jesus, my God. Jesus. Come on, Jesus. Come on, Jesus. Yeah. My God. Yes, Lord. Jesus. Jesus. My God. Have your way, Lord. Hallelujah. Thank you, Lord. Jesus.

Mm.

Thank you, Lord. Thank you, Lord. Thank you, Lord. Thank you, Lord. Thank you, Lord. Thank you, Lord. Praise be unto God. Good afternoon, listeners. Good evening to you. This is KJTX 104.5 Evening Open Prayer Line. I am Evangelist Elsie.

Williams Jr. Yes, we are back in the house, been on conventional meeting, Congress meeting, and yes, we'll miss y'all. But thank God he gave us another chance to be back, to be able to be a servant for him, and to be able to magnify and glorify the name of the Lord, because y'all realize that it's all about God. It's not about us. We can't do anything without God. But the Bible said, I can do all things through Christ who strengthened me. And thanks be unto God that he is the strength of our life. He's the one who holds us up. He's the one who's the lifter of our head. He's the one who keeps us encouraged. He's the one we look to who is the author and the finisher of our faith. He's the one that we call upon in time of trouble. He's the one who comes see about us when things are falling in, things are caving in on us. He look after us. He take care of us. He lift us. He encourage us. He give us joy, which is the strength of our life. And we just want to praise him and lift him up and give him glory, because there's nobody like him. There's nobody like him. He can't be compared to. He can't be compared to. We've tried many things. We tried to come up with things that would satisfy us. We tried to come up with things that will hold us up. But nothing can hold us up like Jesus can. Nothing can satisfy us like Jesus can. So it's another day's journey. And I'm glad to be in the land of the dying, going to the land of the living. For truly, God is coming back after his church one day. And when he come back after this church, I want to be ready. Not only do I want to be ready, I want to see that mansion that he got built. Because the Bible says, in my Father's house are many mansions. If it were not so, I wouldn't have told you. So in my Father's house, there are many mansions. And I pray to God that one day I get to see my mansion, because I want to see Jesus for myself. I want to hear him say, well done, thy good and faithful servant. You've been faithful over a few things, but come on up higher, get your reward. And you know what? I thank God that he don't judge me on everything I do. Thank God that he don't call me on everything I do. But he do let me know what is wrong, so I won't be justified by the unjust or just. He let me know what is right, so I won't be justified by the unjust or the just. But I thank God that his judgment is true. His judgment is true. And his word, God's word, is true. And it can stand all by itself. It don't need no help. It can stand all by itself. And praise God for his word, because the Bible says, in the beginning was the word, and the word was with God, and the word was God. And you know, God's word is true. It can stand from the beginning all the way up to the end, because he's Alpha and Omega. He's the first and the last. He's the beginning and he's the end. And he's not going to take second place just because we want to have our way, just because we want to do the things we want to. He's going to be first. He's going to be first. I thank God for being the head of my life. I thank God for even controlling my life each and every day, because without him, I cannot do anything. So good afternoon, good evening to you. This is the Eden Open Prayer Line. I am Evangelist L.Z. Williams Jr. I am in the house this afternoon. Welcome. Glad to be back in God's service one more time. I don't know about you all, but when I'm away, I think about you all. And, you know, it's just not like it is when I'm here, you know. But we be praying for y'all. And yeah, I have been in quite a few, like I said, Congress meetings. I'm in the Longview Congress for Christian Education. I'm in there. I'm in the Ministerial Lounge also. And also part of the State Convention of Texas also. So, you know, just glad to be able to serve. That to be able to give back to God what he's given to me. Can't give it all back because he gave me so much. But what I can give back to him, being in service for him from my heart, I want to give it all back to him. So good afternoon, good evening to you. This is Evening Open Prayer Line. Our local number at the station is 903-759-1243. 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

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We are worldwide. And also, like I said, you can pick us up in the area also. If God be willing, open up the airways for us. We are on the airways everywhere, bringing people together, letting people know that there is a reality in serving the true and living God. So before we open up the lines, let's go to the Lord in prayer, have a little talk with the Lord, and we'll keep moving forward in the name of Jesus. Eternal God, our Father, we come to you this afternoon in the name that's above all names, the name that we call our Father, which art in heaven. Hallowed be thy name, thy kingdom come. Thy will be done on earth as it is in heaven. Give us this day our daily bread, and forgive us our trespasses as we forgive those who trespass against us. And lead us not into temptation, but deliver us from all sins and all that is evil. For thine is the kingdom, the power, and the glory. Father, we come to you this afternoon in the humblest and the lowest manner that we know how. We come to you, God, with praises and thanksgiving in our heart. We come to praise you, God, because your word said, let everything that have breath praise you, the Lord. We want to praise you, God, for another day's journey just to be here on top of the ground. We want to praise you, God, because you watched over us all last night long while we slumbered and slept, while danger seen and unseen was all around us, God. You protected us. You covered us, God. And early this morning, we don't know when or what time, but you woke us up to a brand new day. For this is the day that the Lord has made. And we want to rejoice and give him praise in this day because he's truly been good to all of us. He's been to us better than we ever been to ourselves. Thank God for coming into our lives. Thank God for sheltering us. Thank God for protecting us. Thank God for lifting us. Thank God for being the God who he is. Thank God for knowing our every thought. Thank God for knowing everywhere we go, because he said in his word, his eyes in every place, he behold both the evil and the good. So we just praise him because he go before us. He cover us. He opened up ways for us. He opened up doors for us. And he also closed doors that need to be closed. God, we thank you this afternoon. God, we thank you because you are God and you're God all by yourself. Thank you, God, for how you have brought us and how you have taught us, how you have lifted us, how you have encouraged us, how you gave us strength in our weakest moment, because you said in your word, when we're weak, that's when you're strong. Thank you for standing up in us, God. Thank you for holding us up, God. Thank you for rocking us in the midnight hour, God. Thank you for showing us your love, your favor. Thank you, God, for being our everything, because we need you, God. We need you, and we need you right now. Father, have your way in our lives. God, move by your power and by your spirit. God, hold us up, because you know what we need, God. Hold us up. Keep us going forward. Hold us up, God, because we can't make this journey without you. Hold us up, God, in the midnight hour, God. Hold us up, God. We need strength to be held up, God. Hold us up, God, because we are yours, God. Walk with us, God. Talk with us, God. Encourage us, God. Thank you, God, for those that are going through bereavement right now, God. New journey for them, God. Loved one has transitioned, God. But God, I know you able to be a mother, a father, a sister, a brother. I know you to be an auntie, an uncle, God, a cousin. You're everything that we need, God. So right now, Father, I'm asking just to step in, God. Move the pain, God. Not only move the pain, move the ache, God. Even move where the space is not, where the space is empty, God. Let them know, God, that everything that they need, you are there, Father. Praying for the Henderson family, God, that you keep them lifted up, God. Keep them encouraged along this new journey. Walk with them, God. Let them know that you'll never leave them. Neither will you forsake them, God. Thank you for the Jones family, God. Praying that you'll continue to bless them and keep them and be with them, God. Let them know, God, that you love them and you care about them. And you're God, you never made a mistake. And then, Father, there are others around in the community, in the land and country, God, that has loved ones that has transitioned. Only you, God, is able, God, to give them strength to keep going forward. Only you, God, is able to hold them up, God. Only you, God, can give them joy in the midst of their sorrow, God. Only you, God, can walk with them and talk with them and comfort them like no other, God.
praying, Heavenly Father, that you just move.

in a mighty way. Move like never before, God. Because, Father, we realize you are in total control, God. We're praying for our land and country, God. Praying, Father, that you bring about peace where there's war. Where there's hatred, you bring love. Where there's disagreement, God, you'll solve the problem, God. Father, we know that some things you allow us to go through that we might draw closer to you. For your word said, and we will know that all things work together for good to them that love God, to them who are the call according to his purpose. Thank you for Sister Lorraine Randall, God, praying for her as she goes through the transition of her son, praying that you just hold her up, God, praying that you would encourage her, God, praying that you just wrap your arms around her, God, praying that you just rock her in the hours that seem to be too long. When the days get too short, God, praying that you'll be the best friend to her that she ever could have, God. Wipe away her tears, God. Console her heart, God. Be right there with her, God. You know her needs. You know her needs, God. Even before we ask, you know her needs. Take care of God, because she belongs to you. Father, there are times, God, when we seem like we are lonely. There are times, God, when the weight get too heavy. But you told us to take your yoke upon us and learn of you, because you are meek and lowly in heart. And God, you know. You know us. You created us. God, we need you. We need you. We need you in the White House. We need you all over the land and country. We need you in the Senate. We need you in the Democrat, the Republican. We need you. We need you in the church house. We need you in the community. We need you in the storehouse. We need you, God. We're calling upon you, God, because there's nobody like you. We need you, God. Have your way in our lives. Have your way. But keep us like never before. Praying for this radio station, God, that you'll continue to bless in a mighty way, God. Praying that you'll bless the ones that are in control, God, our official staff. Praying, Heavenly Father, that you'll give them wisdom and knowledge in decisions that they make. Praying, Heavenly Father, that you'll guide the decisions they make, God, and keep them together, God. Praying for our equipment, God, that you'll continue to let us go out and touch minds, hearts, and souls, God, because serving people is our business. And God, we want to do what you would have us to do. Not by power, not by might, but by your spirit, said the Lord of hosts. We want to do what you want us to do, God. That you be glorified and you'll get the praise. God, I thank you for trailblazers that have already come through this radio station. God had made ways, opened up doors, prepared plans. Thank you for them, God. Showed love, showed respect. Thank you for them, God. Showed their labor. Thank you for it, God. We thank you, God. We thank you, God. Thank you, God. God, open up ways that we might be able to be the people that you would have us to be. And Father, before I close this prayer, there are many that have went the wrong way, said the wrong way, including myself. We went the wrong way, said the wrong thing, did the wrong thing. But God, we ask them for your forgiveness. Forgive us, God, for where we have done things wrong and contrary to your will. Love our souls free again. Love us free again. That we might be the people of God that you would have us to be. In Jesus' name I pray. Thank God and amen. Thank you, Jesus. Again, this is KJTX 104.5 Eden and Open Prayer Line. Our lines are now open. You can give us a call here at the station. 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Amen. So our lines are open. We welcome your phone calls. You can call us and we will pray with you. Pray.

for you, encourage you. Whatever the Lord wants us to do for you, that you'll have and know that he's in control. And you'll know that it's about God and not about us. That you'll know that God loves you and he cares about you. Thank God for Jesus, his son, that paid the price that we might have a right to salvation. Thank you for, thank God for the things that he suffered for us. Thank God even for the things that he endured for us. Thank God even for taking our sins upon him, carrying them upon the cross, that one day we can see him for ourselves. Thank God for being so kind, so gracious, so merciful to us. He's good, y'all, and he is worthy to be praised. I wouldn't have anything else better. Couldn't find anything better. Couldn't even see anything better than the God that we serve. He's good, and he's worthy to be praised. Again, we just want to thank you for having a listening ear. My prayers do go out, as I said, to Sister Lori Randall for the transitioning of her son, Brother Gary Randall. He has been suffering through much pain, going through quite a bit. And thank God that he saw fit better than we do to give him rest. Y'all, a lot of time we look at the situation one way, but God already has it planned another. And he said in his word, he said, my ways are just not your ways, and my thoughts are just not your thoughts. He said, as far as the heaven is from the earth, so are his ways and thoughts. So, y'all, that let me know that my little minute thinking can't even compare to what God's thinking is. And I'm so glad he know me better than I know myself. And I'm so glad that, most of all, that he's the head of my life. He's the head of my life. He guides me. He controls me. He walks with me. He talks with me. And I'm so thankful that he's such a forgiving God. Yes, we all have sinned and come short of the glory of God. Yes, we all have made mistakes. And we still make a mistake. But the love that God has for us, he give us another chance. He try us. He do things for us that we do the wrong way, but he still love us. And I'm so glad that God do love us and that he care about us. Not only do he care about us, he'll be right by our side. A forgiving God. You know, I'm just thinking, I said, whereas people and friends will not forgive you, God will forgive you. All you got to do is talk to him, tell him the truth. That's all he wants is the truth. And he will forgive you. He'll love you like never before. Amen. We praise God for that this afternoon. Again, this is KJTX 104.5 Evening Hope and Prayer Line. I am Evangelist LZ Williams Jr. Our local number at the station is 903-759-1243. 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That's you can pick us up on that also. And we'll have prayer with you. Amen. Whatever, like I said, whatever way God wants us to go, we'll go in that direction. Amen. But we want to be led by God in everything that we do. He'll be glorified in it also. We want him to get the praise, because without him, we can't do nothing. But with him, we're able to do all things. Also, I also give out my personal cell phone number that if you don't like calling, and a lot of people don't want to expose themselves or their voice or their personal things that happened in their life, don't want to expose it on the airways. But I do welcome you after the program go off. You can give me a call on my personal cell phone number at 903-452-1648. Again, you can call me on my personal cell phone number at 903-452-1648. Those that want to give your life to Christ, you can give your life to Christ. Those that want to pray for personal things that are going on in your life that you don't want to be exposed on the air, we will pray with you and pray for you. Those that are wanting to give their life to Christ, the Bible says, if you confess with your mouth, believe with your heart, thou shalt be saved.

believe, all he asks you to do is say that, God, I've sinned and come short of your glory. I believe that Jesus Christ died and he rose. Come into my life. I make you head of my life. That's all you have to do. Simple. Ask God. That's all you have to do. God, I admit that I'm a sinner. I have sinned. Come short of your glory. I believe that Jesus Christ died and he rose. Come into my life. I make you head of my life. Simple, simple, simple, simple. If you confess that and said that, God said you shall be saved. You're already saved. You're saved just on the confession of that prayer. You are saved and you're one of his right now, right now. And I've often said too, get in your good Bible-based church. Get in your good Bible-based church. What is teaching biblical principle, teaching the Bible. What is teaching the Bible, and you're learning about God. You're learning about his ways. You're learning about who God is. Get in a good Bible-based church that can teach you all about this man that paid the price that we might be able to live when we leave this side of the graveyard. Thank God for Jesus. Amen. So, like I said, if you want to call me after the program, it's okay. My phone number is open to you. If you want to give your life to Christ, amen, we'll pray the sinner's prayer with you. And then, pray for you also. Those that have personal issues going on in your life that don't want them exposed, even your voice exposed on the radio station, we will also pray for you and encourage you, you know, whatever you like to do, for whatever you want us to do that keep your journey encouraged and keep you with your head up and keep you moving forward. That's what we're here for. That's what we're here for. And, you know, if you haven't had the chance to go through some things that people are going through, keep living. That's what Mama used to say, keep living. Because life strikes at everybody's house, and it strikes differently. Some people right now are going through grief. Some people are going through right now with losses of job. Some people are going through right now with separation. Some people are going through right now with hatred, envy, jealousy, strife. Some people are going through being prideful. But let me tell you, God is the answer to all of that. And he will remove all of that away from your heart. Not only will he remove from your heart, he'll give you another chance. And that's where I'm so thankful that God looked beyond our fault and see our needs and give us another chance. He don't have to do it. But because of his love and kindness, his grace and his mercy, he give us another chance. I'm so thankful. So thankful. Y'all, without God, we can't make it. We can't make it, but thank God he gave us a chance to come back to him. Come back to him. Confess our sins to him. He's faithful. He just forgive us of all unrighteousness. He'll do that because of who he is. He's a loving God. He's a caring God. And he's one that knows all about us. You know, you might have heard me make this analogy sometime on the radio station. If you take a cake and you bake it, and after you look at it a time or two and it's still flat, something had to be missing. And that's just the way it is about God. He know all about us. He created us. He didn't make no mistake creating us. He didn't make no mistake putting us together. He did it because that's God. It says, in the beginning, God created heaven and earth. And God created us. He said he created man after his own image and his own likeness. And he did that. So he know every thought that we think. He know every move that we make, even before we make it. He know our day, even before we wake up in the morning time. And you know what else, people of God? He know our tomorrows, and we ain't even got in that yet. Don't even know what we're going to make tomorrow. But God already knows. That's who God is. And he's a powerful, awesome God. And I'm so thankful that he know me better than I know myself. Amen. I'm so thankful. But, you know, as you grow in Christ, you learn more and more about him. Not only as you grow in him, but as you live for him each and every day, you grow by Christ. You learn about him. And he's right there for us.
He's right here for us.

taking care of us, encouraging us, lifting us up. He's right here for us. Nobody like him. Nobody like him. He's an amazing God. He is an amazing God. And he cares about us. That's the best thing. He cares about us. Not only one person. He cares about everybody. He cares about everybody. I want to send a shout out to my pastor, Lewis Thompson Jr. and Sister Patricia Thompson. On yesterday, they celebrated 19 years in pastoralship, leadership at the Antioch Baptist Church over in Henderson, Texas. Celebrated 19 years. So thankful for my pastor's first lady and the Antioch Church family. Beautiful ceremony on yesterday, celebrating the man and wife and the church family. Beautiful celebration. And God was in the midst of it. He moved in a mighty way. And it was just lovely. Just lovely. Just lovely. Thank God for being who he is. Thank God for his love and kindness and tender mercies. Amen. And you know, I also forgot that, you know, there are many church doors that are closing down. But we got to pray for one another. We got to pray for the church. Pray for its leadership. You know, it's praying time, y'all. Wars is going on. It's praying time, y'all. People are walking in the church and, you know, doing various things. It should not be. All the respect has been lost for the church. People can walk in with guns and start shooting. It's, the respect for God has been lost. But we got to get that respect for God back. We got to get that respect for God that we love God and we're going to serve him till the day he calls us home. We got to get that respect God back to God and let him know he's in control. We are nothing without him. We can't do nothing without him. We're dependent on him. God is in control. He leads us. He guides us. He takes care of us. Whatever he do to us and through us, it's all about him. It's all about him. And I'm so thankful that he knows our days and nights, our mornings and our noon days. He knows. I heard a man once said, if I were in control, it'd be a whole lot different. That's the reason why you ain't in control. God is in control. And I'm so thankful that he is in control. He leading us, guiding us, and controlling everything. He's in total control. Again, y'all, this is KJTX 104.5 Eden Open Prayer Line. I am Evangelist LZ Williams Jr. Amen. We are here on KJTX 104.5. This is the Eden Open Prayer Line. We don't ask you for your name, but that's optional. If you want to give it to us, that's okay. But we do accept your prayer requests. We do accept your prayer requests. We're here to pray with you and pray for you. And most of all, to encourage you along the way. So this is the Eden Open Prayer Line. Like I said, you're welcome to call in. You don't have to give us your name. You just give us your prayer request. That's optional if you want to give us your name. And also, we'll have a little talk with the Lord. Amen. Have a little talk with the Lord. Amen. Take your burden to the Lord and leave it there. That's a song I used to hear my mom sing sometimes. And they used to sing at the church, take your burden to the Lord and leave it there. Leave it there. Leave it there. Take your burden to the Lord and leave it there. You know, a lot of burdens are being carried right now. And it's just a heavy load to walk through this thing called life. Life can be very disappointing. Life can be very hurtful. Life can be very burdensome. But we know a God who is able to take the burdens away, take the pain away. We know a God that comes see about you in the midnight hour. We know a God that comes see about you even when things are too hard for you. They're just right for God. So thank you, Jesus, for coming and seeing about us when we need it. When we need a Savior, we were provided with a Savior. When we needed leading and guiding, we were provided with a leader. When we needed salvation, we were provided with a Savior that came to save the whole world. The Bible says, for God so loved the world that he gave his only begotten Son, that whosoever believeth in him should not perish, but have everlasting life. So thank

thank God for preparing the way for us to salvation. And, you know, as I was thinking about that, God didn't have no respect to person. He loved everybody. The Bible said that, for God so loved the world. And there's a lot of people in this world. I mean, I can't even begin to count how many that's in this world. But God loved each and every one of us. And he knows. He said, I know the hairs on your head. Man, that's a God that knows everything. One that can count the hairs on your head and even give you the number of hairs that's on your head. Wow, that's awesome. That's awesome. But that's just the awesome God that we serve. That's just the awesome God that we serve. He is awesome like that. I can't even begin to tell you how many hairs on my bald head when they do pop up on my head. But thanks be unto God. God already know. Even before they come up, he can tell me how many hairs I got on my head. And I'm thankful for it. But he knows us, y'all. He knows us better than we know ourselves. And that makes life much easier for us when we submit to him and give our life over to him. I was telling a friend that, you know, when you accept Christ, that, you know, life is going to be easy sometimes. Sometimes you just got to go through things to be drawn closer to him. Sometimes you got to go through things to be able to have a really solid prayer line, to be able to be studious in the Bible. I think Pastor Dwayne Jackson used to say erudite students. I didn't know what he meant, but he said we are erudite students. So that means studious of the word. One that studied the word. So I missed that man too. Great inspiration in my life. And thank God for him and Sister D. They were great people, great married couple that God built for a time like this and a time that they went through. You know, thank God for their representation of Christ in this world while they were here. I thank God that he loved them and cared about them also. Praying for the guys, his sons that, you know, they left behind, grandson. Praying that God, you know, continue to bless and keep them too. Thank God for pioneers like Pastor Spade also and Pastor Richardson that came through here also. Great men of God. There were others that came through. I don't remember everybody, but those were great men that came through the radio station that were pioneers that helped make this radio station be what it is and continue to build on it, you know. And we know for sure that surety that their prayers are still going forward, because things are happening that's in the control of God only, not man. So thank God for being in control and leading and guiding. You know, life is doing some things that we never will understand, and some things we might understand. That all depends on how God wants to operate his business. But I oftentimes tell people that we're not going to understand everything. We're not going to understand everything. God didn't design us to understand everything. He didn't make it for us to understand everything. But the things that we do understand is because of God's grace and his mercy. That's the reason why. Excuse me for all the noise. That's because of his grace and because of his mercy. Grace and mercy stepped in for us one more time, stood up for us, and gave us a chance. Grace and mercy showed up again because he loved us so much. He loved us so much. What if we didn't have mercy? God didn't have mercy on us and didn't show his grace toward us? What if God walked away from us, left us all by ourselves? We would never be the people who we are. God walked out on us and left us by ourselves. If God took away the attention from us, that he didn't care about us, where would we be? But just saying that, but you know, God would never do that. He cares about all of us. And I was sharing with, I think that was my pastor a few days ago. God made everybody in the world, and each and every one of them, he gave a different personality. Each and every one of us, he gave a different. No two people are the same. You don't even find twins or quadruplets

or triplets, you don't even find them the same. There's something about their character that's different. But you know who knows that? God does. Because he created them. He created every last. I don't care if it's triplets. I don't care if it's twins. I don't care if it's a quadruplet or a quintuplet. God knows. He knows each and every one of them that he created. Amen. They have different personalities, different thoughts, different actions. Actually different. You know. He knows. He knows. God knows everything. And he cares about everything. And I'm praising him for that. I'm praising him for it. You know, I like to get out early, sometimes in the morning. I generally try to get out between 8 and 8:30. I know that's the morning, you know, it's really up in the morning. But, you know, if God lead me, sometime I get out maybe 7:30 to 8, you know, or 8:30, you know, and just walk out in my backyard. And, you know, I just think about the goodness of God when I observe his handiwork of how he can make the trees' leaves turn green in one season and then brown in another. And then he can bear the tree, take everything off of the tree. And you know, that's pretty powerful. That's pretty powerful. I mean, he can make the tree bare when he want to. He can have brown leaves on it when he want to. And he can also have green leaves on it. I've seen some trees, even in the wintertime, still with green leaves on it. Nobody can do that but God. Nobody can make it look like that but God. And he's in control. He's in control. He's in control. He had the power. He had the power to do anything but fail. He can do it. He can do it, y'all. God can do that. And he's doing it right now. He's letting us know that there's no other higher power than the power of God. God has the power to do whatever he want to do. He got the power, y'all. He got the power. Our time is slowly slipping around. It's 7:45 now. Our lines are still open. If you'd like to give us a call here at the station, you can give us a call here, 903-759-1243. 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And you can pick us up on that also. That's the Simple Radio app. You can download that and pick us up on that also. At the beginning of the program, I did apologize to you all for not being here the last 2 weeks because I was in a Congress meeting of Christian education and do want to apologize for not being here. But thank God that, you know, he wants us to learn more and more about him. He wants us to know, you know, about him. And he wants us to know how he operate his character, how he is the head and not the tail, how he's the beginning and the end. He wants to know about how loving he is. He wants to know that he also chastised those he loves. He wants to know as much as we can find out about him, that he cares for us, you know. And God really do care for us. He take care of us, not only take care of us, he be with us all the time. And I'm just thankful that he knows us. He loves us. You know, that's just God. That's just God. And somebody might be saying, you know, you're talking about this God, but how will I get to know him? He said, if you confess with your mouth, believe your heart, you shall be saved. Well, what do I need to do? Follow me and what I'm getting ready to say. Say, God, I am a sinner. I have sinned. Come into my life. Save my soul. God, I believe that Jesus Christ died and he rose. Take control of my life. Simple. That's it. All you have to do is say those words that I just said. Repeat after me. God, I am a sinner without a Savior. I have sinned. God, come.

0: into my life, take control of my life. God, I do believe that Jesus Christ died and he rose. Take control of my life. And just like that, you are saved. And you grow. You grow in your salvation. The same as I did. I haven't been saved all my life. I haven't been a preacher all my life. I haven't been good all my life. But God's still been good. He don't fail. The Bible says Jesus Christ the same yesterday, today, and forever. And he will not fail you. He is the same. He is the same. That's what I love about God. He's the same. He don't change. He wouldn't change for me. He wouldn't change for you. He wouldn't change for anyone. He's the same God yesterday, today, and forevermore. That's just who God is. That's just who he is. And I'm so thankful that he is that God. And I love him. I think we got about 12 more minutes, y'all, to go before we go off the air. But, you know, like I said, you know, the lines are open. So maybe next week you can tell a friend or share with a friend, you know, that the Eden Open Prayer Line is back on. I do want to continue to keep one of our favorite people that checks into everyone's program and be a participant to everybody's program, Sister Lorene Randall. I do want to keep her and her family in prayer, as well as the other families that was other families that are going through bereavement right now. Sister Randall is very sweet lady. She's not only sweet, she's a woman of God that stands up for what is right, and she just loves God. She loves God. And no matter how much you love God, what God has ordained to transpire in our life, it will happen. We don't know when, we don't know what time, we don't know. But God allows things to happen in our life. And whatever reason that he allowed this to happen, he's in control. And, you know, I even said myself when my wife transitioned, I said, why me? But God came back and responded to me and told me, said, can't I do with my own what I please? Why not you? I'm the one that created you. I'm the one that put the breath in you. I'm the one that caused you to come become a living soul. Why I can't do what I want to with my own? And, you know, I found myself asking God for forgiveness. I asked him to forgive me and love my soul again. I don't want to be separated from God, y'all. He's done too many great things and still doing great things and got greater things in plan. So I don't want to be separated from God. You know, I want when I call upon God, I know he's right there to answer. And when I need someone to stand by me, I need God right there with me. I need him to hold me up, to keep me encouraged, to love me. I don't need to wait until, you know, like you can call a friend sometime and tell them, hey, I need to talk to you for a minute. Well, I'm with my wife. Let me call you back in about 5 or 10 minutes. We're discussing something right now. If I call God, I can dial up 1-1-1-1. Three ones. I can dial up 3-1. One for the Father, one for the Son, and one for the Holy Ghost. I can dial up those three ones. And I tell you, I'm connected. Just like that. I'm connected. I thank God for hearing and answering prayer, too. I thank God for his grace and his mercy. Thank God for that. Y'all, we're getting on down. Got about 5 more minutes and we'll be getting out of here. Got about 5 more minutes and we'll be getting out of here. But do want y'all to know that we're back. I don't know right now how my schedule. I didn't even look at it when I walked out of the house. I don't know how my schedule is going to roll right now. But I do know that God is in control and I'm one of his. That's one thing I do know, and I don't have to worry about man, because God is in control of man, and he'll take care of everything. He will take care of everything. He's good, and he's worthy to be praised. A very, very present help in time of trouble. A very present help, and I'm so thankful that God is who he is. I'm so thankful.
1: Pat McDonald, wake up!
0: Sorry, y'all. I was looking for my closing song and accidentally touched the wrong thing in my phone. Sorry, I touched the wrong thing in my phone, but nevertheless, God is still God and he's still good.

still good, and he's worthy of all the praises and glory. Worthy of all the praise and glory. Amen. So we just thank God for just being who he is. Amen. Amen. We serve an awesome God, y'all. He is awesome. He is awesome. And he's good. And he is good. And he is good. And always, I heard somebody used to say, he's an on-time God. Yes, he is. Yes, he's an on-time God. Yes, he is. And he cares about his children. My little children. I've read that so many times over in 1 John, that my little children. And I began to realize that he wasn't talking to nobody but us. He is the baptized, born-again believers, the one that's trying their best to live right, the one that's trying their best to follow after him, the one that's trying to show that Christ lives in their lives, the one that's trying to be an example of Christ to other people. It's just so much that God allow us to do that we might be able to help somebody else. And it's because of him that we are where we are. It's because of him. We never would be where we are if it wasn't for him, Christ, our Lord, our Savior, Jesus Christ, the first, the last, the beginning, and the end. We never would be where we are. But he is the one. He's the one who's love us and care about us. Thank you, Jesus. Again, y'all got about 2 more minutes and we're going to have to get out of here. You're still welcome to call the Evening Open Prayer Line. 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Praying that we're reaching out, touching hearts, touching mind, touching soul. Amen. And hopefully somebody's being blessed that they may know that there is a reality and serve the true and living God. Hopefully somebody might want to change their walk, change their life, want their life changed, want their mind. You know, the Bible says he that keep his mind on God, he'll keep him in perfect peace. You know, somebody might want to change what they're doing and come to him. I had a beautiful little friend to get baptized and was so happy for just getting baptized and giving their life to Christ. It's such a beauty when you come to Christ and you put all the weight on him. You show him that you want to become part of the Christian family. That goes a long way. It's such a beautiful thing. And y'all, there's still more out there that God said he got to come into the fold. And how he bring you into the relationship with him, that's how he works. He knows what will bring you. He knows what's going to draw you. He even knows what's going to keep you after you get in. That's just the God he is. And I'm thankful that, you know, he has the power to do that. He has the power to draw us, to bring us, and to keep us. Because can't nobody do us, y'all, the way God do us. Can't nobody hold us. Love on us the way God do it. Can't nobody walk with us and talk with us. Oh my God, the way God do it. I'm just thankful. Just thankful that he knows. He knows all about us and cares about us, y'all. He cares about us. See us even in our downfall. See us even in our weakness. He see us. They care about us enough to make a sacrifice for us. Not only make a sacrifice for it, come see about us. I'm thankful for that, you know. I'm very, very thankful for that. The God that we serve, he can do exceedingly and abundantly above all that we

can even ask or we can think. That's who God is. That's who he is. Yeah, that's who he is. And he can do it. He can do it. He can do it all by himself. He can do it because he's just that powerful. He can do it because he walks with us and he talks with us and he cares about us and we are his own. Well, we got to get ready to get out of here, y'all. We have served, did what God told us to do. So we got to get ready to get out of here. But I thank God for each and every one of you all that are out there listening. I pray that God will continue to be with you, keep you, lift you, strengthen you, walk with you, talk with you, encourage you along this way. And as we get ready to leave out of here, y'all keep your mind on Jesus. Keep your mind on him. And not only keep your mind on him, come to him if you don't know him. Again, if you want to give your life to Christ or if you want personal prayer, you can call me on my personal cell phone number, 903-452-1648. Again, you can call me after I go off the station at 8 o'clock. You can give me a call. We'll lead you in prayer. And not only that, we will encourage you. And if you just want personal prayer, you know, wants to pray with you about something you're going through, we're here for that also. So this has been the Evening Open Prayer Line. I have been your host, Evangelist Elder Williams Jr. Y'all have a blessed night. God bless you. We love you. And we're praying for you. In Jesus' name. Good night.

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He will supply everything I need.

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1: The Bible also says, let the redeemed of the Lord say so. 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
1: On a 105 in my whip, we mobbing. 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

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To the true king, the one who deserves all the praise.

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He is mighty Jesus Christ, this who I'm all about. The life the Lord, he gave me life. I stand up on the solid rock. 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I met the Lord, he opened my ears, and my eyes received a culture shock. I won't ever be the same, even my language has changed. Hallelujah to the highest, I'm gonna give a God of praise. 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

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There's only one God, the Father, who sees us. To die upon the cross so we can be forgiven. This kind of praise is not stopped.

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For the kingdom's sake to live and scratch to die is gain. How could he set the captives free and take the blame? Man, the thing we can do is tell them thanks.

0: and let it have its way. 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
1: We're taking it back to the throne, cause worship belongs to God alone, not man. Not creation, they didn't make. When we were dying in our sins, they couldn't save. There's only one God, the Father who sent His Son, to die upon the cross so we can be forgiven. This kind of praise is not stop. This kind of praise is God, yada, yada, yada, yada, yada.
0: Make a joyful shout unto the Lord that He lands. If we can shout at the Super Bowl and raise our hands, how much more should we give to our Father in heaven? What He did is worth more. We need to sing in His presence. Stop giving God the leftovers and bring Him reverence. Showing more respect for celebrities makes no sense. It's time to give back to biblical principles. God's not impressed with the theatrics, so render it all. I'm giving Him what He deserves. He is sovereign, majestic, inspired. Shut up in my bones if I don't reach out this message to every call generation. Stop making excuses when you're thankful for the Lord.

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1: We're taking it back to the throne, cause worship belongs to God alone, not men. Not creation, they didn't make. When we were dying in our sins, they couldn't say. There's only one God, the Father, who sent his Son to die upon the cross so we can be forgiven. This kind of praise does not stop. This kind of praise is God. Yada, yada, yada, yada, yada.
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3: Get back to the finish. I feel the spirit moving through the city. I got the light shining, come get it. Walking with Christ, moving where it's gritty. Walking with Christ, moving where it's gritty. I feel the spirit moving through the city. I see the people trying to bring them with me. We got a light, tell them come and get it. Yeah.
4: Walk, walk, walk, walk, walk, walk.
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3: We walk. Whoa, I was chasing my glory, then fell asleep. Woke me up and told me to go feed the sheep. Sent me deep in the streets just to bring them peace. Yeah, we be where them blankies be busting. Where they end your life with no discussion. But as soon as they see the light rushing, they know that the Lord walking with us, no bluffing. People say that I'm fake, I'm like, okay. Do you walk in the light or you throw shade? 1 more 6 on my skin, I got no shame. We was preaching about Jesus before fame. 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

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I feel the spirit moving through the city. I got the light shining, come get it. Walking with Christ, moving where it's pretty. Walking with Christ, moving where it's gritty. I feel the spirit moving through the city. I see the people trying to bring him with me. We got the light, tell him come and get it. Yeah, walk with me. Step in the scene with the fly, how to keep it so steady. Don't fall for the fights, how to cut out the session. He got in the crop. 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

0: Bentley's. I better spin moving through the city. I got the light shining, come get it. Walking with Christ moving where it's gritty. 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I feel the spirit moving through the city. 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Yeah.
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Jesus will stick closer than any brother. 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

0: here's the real truth. Nobody says out loud on Instagram and TikTok. 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
1: In a world where so many things are going on, you just don't know what to do, where to turn to. 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
1: A lot of people think their lives are too broken for even God to fix. But Dr. Tony Evans says nobody's too far gone for grace. He has a great illustration to share as we spend 2 minutes with Tony.
2: When a car is broke down, you call AAA and you see the power of a tow truck. And the tow truck pulls up and there's a hookup. What does the tow truck do? It lifts the front tires off the ground. And even though the car is broke, the tow truck still takes it from where it is to where it needs to go until it gets fixed. You're not stuck any longer when the tow truck shows up. Jesus has a grace truck. And that grace truck can take your broke downness and pull it. And so, you know what I do with the time my car broke down? I was out there and I pulled out my AAA card. I'm broke, but I got a card in my wallet. The card had an 800 number. I dialed the 800 number. The 800 number did not fix my car. But in my broke down weakness, I praised and boasted on my card. Because my card had a hookup with a solution that could meet me to take my broke downness from where I was to where I needed to be until my car got better. God's got a grace truck and he can meet you where you are. You can brag about the grace card you got in your soul because he says it's Christ who dwells in me.
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0: 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If that's your testimony, let me hear you say,
1: yeah, I am. 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
1: AJ, yes.
2: You have a glory. Nobody told you you were somebody special. Nobody told you.
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2: There's a desperate need today for men to be called back to a biblical definition of not maleness, but of manhood.
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0: I know.
1: A lot of people think their lives are too broken for even God to fix. But Dr. Tony Evans says nobody's too far gone for grace. He has a great illustration to share as we spend 2 minutes with Tony.
2: When a car's broke down, you call AAA and you see the power of a tow truck. And the tow truck pulls up and there's a hookup. What does the tow truck do? It lifts the front tires off the ground. And even though the car is broke, the tow truck still takes it from where it is to where it needs to go until it gets fixed. You're not stuck any longer when the tow truck shows up. Jesus has a grace truck. And that grace truck can take your broke downness and pull it. And so, you know what I do with the time my car broke down? I was out there and I pulled out my AAA card. I'm broke, but I got a card in my wallet. The card had an 800 number. I dialed the 800 number. The 800 number did not fix my car. But in my broke down weakness, I praised and boasted on my card. Because my card had a hookup with a solution that could meet me to take my broke downness from where I was to where I needed to be until my car got better. God's got a grace truck and he can meet you where you are. You can brag about the grace card you got in your soul because he says it's Christ who dwells in me.
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We gotta feed all the needy. You got it all, don't need to be greedy. We turned up, praising Jesus in the city. We believe he was raised by the Holy Spirit. If you didn't know now, then you better get it. If the evil spirit try to tempt, don't let it. Leave it up to Christ.

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Catch one.

and we're gonna make this declaration over your destiny. Say, he's about to make history again. Hey! Come on, somebody say, he's about to make history again. Hey, lift it up wherever you are. Yeah. Season for divine breakthrough. Somebody open your mouth and say, for breakthrough. He would never let your suffering outdo your glory. And you suffered for a little while. The God of all grace, he will strengthen you. He will settle you. Out of the wilderness, out of the valley, out of the storm, out of the grave. You won't repeat a battle. You won't repeat a battle. But he already won. Go, go, go. Go to sleep. He already broke through. He didn't get it. A breakthrough. I said he didn't get it. A breakthrough.

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stay walking with Christ where it's greedy. And you know we gotta feed all the needy. You got it all, don't need to be greedy. We turned up, praising Jesus in the city. We believe he was raised by the Holy Spirit. If you didn't know now, then you better get it. If the evil spirit try to tempt, don't let it. Leave it up to Christ, then he'll come and rescue you. Y'all better repent for your sins and turn to Christ before your life ends. Cause you can't rewind life again. Stay prepping Jesus from January all the way to December. It's not season.

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7: 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So I come to encourage you, the believer,

0: 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God made me.
1: God made me.
0: He made me.
1: He made me who I am.
0: Put a smile on your face and lift your head.
1: God made me.
0: He made me.
1: He made me who I am.
0: You may be feeling down, but pick yourself up. And say it.
1: He made me who I am.
0: So repeat these words after me. Say it.
1: I'm a conqueror.
0: I am a conqueror.
1: I'm victorious.
0: I am victorious.
1: I won't be stopped.
0: Come on, say it to yourself.
1: I won't be stopped.
0: Say I'm a believer.
1: I'm a believer.
0: I'm an achiever.
1: I'm an achiever.
0: I won't be blocked. Don't let the devil steal your joy. And you know why? Because God,
1: God made me.
0: I see you sitting there with your head hung down, wondering what tomorrow is gonna bring.
1: God made me.
0: But if God cares for the lilies of the field and the fowl of the air, ask yourself, how much more does he care for me? That's why you can say,
1: I'm a conqueror.
0: I am a conqueror.
1: I'm a

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0: 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He does. So there's no need to be ashamed of who you are. You can stand in confidence and declare to the world that God made you
1: who I am.

0: For whenever thy trials come to tell you that, stand and declare to yourself that greater is he that is within than he that is in the world. I am a conqueror. I am victorious. I am an overcomer. And God made me, who I am. Oh, come on, give him praise. Oh, I dare you to give him glory.
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0: Hallelujah. Thank you, Jesus. I surrender. Yes, sir. 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Thank you, God.
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0: 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But a brand new day is here to stay. 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
2: 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So I come to encourage you, the believer, that

0: 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God made me.
1: God made me.
0: He made me.
1: He made me who I am.
0: Put a smile on your face and lift your head.
1: God made me.
0: He made me.
1: He made me who I am.
0: You may be feeling down, but pick yourself
1: make
0: up.
1: Make me.
0: And say it.
1: He made me who I am.
0: So repeat these words after me. Say it.
1: I'm a conqueror.
0: I am a conqueror.
1: I'm victorious.
0: I am victorious.
1: I won't be stopped.
0: Come on, say it to yourself.
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0: Dr. Tony Evans says God's grace isn't an escape from life's burdens, but it radically changes the way you deal with them. He'll share two examples with us today as we spend 2 minutes with Tony.
1: Well, you're in the airport. You're going from this gate to this gate, and you got to catch a plane, and you got to catch a plane, and you're walking, and you're walking, and you're walking, and you get tired because it's a long way to the gate, and you're walking, and you're walking, and then you come on a moving sidewalk. A moving sidewalk. Well, you still can walk on the moving sidewalk, but there is something underneath you giving you new strength, even though you're doing the walking. Even though you're moving, there is something burying you, carrying you along, easing the steps. So it doesn't change the fact that you got to walk from this gate to this gate, but it changes the nature of the walk because it's gliding you where you had to use all your own strength before, or where you're carrying a suitcase with wheels. See, without wheels, you're carrying a suitcase. The suitcase is heavy because you got a lot of stuff in it. But once you, because I did this one time. I was carrying two suitcases. I was heavy. Sweat was breaking out. And the guy asked me, doesn't that have wheels? And I said, oh. I put it down and began to roll it. Guess what? The weight didn't change. Same stuff was in the suitcase. I wasn't getting weary like I was because grace gives you wheels. Even if it doesn't change the load.
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0: fellowship hall on Saturday morning. None other than the dynamic First Lady, Abigail Brooks of Orangeville Gospel, will be our speaker. 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The Bishop Larry B. Keel Sr. is the pastor.
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life. 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
0: He made me.
1: He made me who I am.
0: Put a smile on your face and lift your head.
1: God made me.
0: He made me.
1: He made me who I am.
0: You may be feeling down, but pick yourself up.
1: He made me.
0: And say it.
1: He made me who I am.
0: So repeat these words after me. Say it.
1: I'm a conqueror.
0: I am a conqueror.
1: I'm victorious.
0: I am victorious.
1: I won't be stopped.
0: Come on, say it to yourself.
1: I won't be stopped.
0: Say I'm a believer.

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0: 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I am an overcomer. And God made me,
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0: who I am. 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
1: God made me.
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1: He made me who I am.
0: 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And say it.
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0: So repeat these words after me. Say it.
1: I'm a conqueror.
0: I am a conqueror.
1: I'm victorious.
0: I am victorious.
1: I won't be stopped.
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0: Dr. Tony Evans says God's grace isn't an escape from life's burdens, but it radically changes the way you deal with them. He'll share two examples with us today as we spend 2 minutes with Tony.
1: Well, you're in the airport, you're going from this gate to this gate, and you got to catch a plane, and you got to catch a plane, and you're walking, and you're walking, and you're walking, and you get tired because it's a long way to the gate, and you're walking, and you're walking, and then you come on a moving sidewalk. A moving sidewalk. Well, you still can walk on the moving sidewalk, but there is something underneath you giving you new strength, even though you're doing the walking. Even though you're moving, there is something burying you, carrying you along, easing the steps. So it doesn't change the fact that you got to walk from this gate to this gate, but it changes the nature of the walk because it's gliding you where you had to use all your own strength before, or where you're carrying a suitcase with wheels. See, without wheels, you're carrying the suitcase is heavy because you got a lot of stuff in it. But once you, because I did this one time, I was carrying two suitcases, I was heavy, sweat was breaking out, and the guy asked me, doesn't that have wheels? And I said, oh. I put it down and began to roll it. Guess what? The weight didn't change. Same stuff was in the suitcase. I wasn't getting weary like I was, because grace gives you wheels, even if it doesn't change the load.
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0: he will walk it out. Yeah, yeah, yeah. Oh, Lord.
1: Well, Dad.
2: Yes, sir.
1: When people seem to look down on us,
2: oh yeah,
1: we can hold our heads up,
2: hold
1: and
2: on.
1: We can stand tall.
2: Yeah,
3: stand tall.
1: When they say mean things
3: stand
1: about us,
2: honey, we got to hold on.
1: We can walk in victory.
2: The joy
3: stand
2: of the Lord.
3: Tall.
1: Not only that, we can walk
3: stand
1: in authority.
2: Here's our strength, Donnie.
1: Because when we got Jesus,
3: stand
1: when we
3: tall.
1: Got, when we got Him by our side,
3: stand
1: that's
3: tall.
1: All that we need.
3: Lord.
1: We can stand tall. Stand it.
3: Stand
1: because
3: tall.
1: We are overcomers by His
3: stand
1: word.
3: Tall,
1: and you know what,
3: Lord.
1: Dale? Greater is
3: stand
1: He that's in me.
2: Yes, sir.
1: That's in the world.
3: The
1: oh, yeah. And because we can do
3: stand
1: all things through Christ, we can do all things
2: through Christ.
1: Through Christ Jesus that strengthens us.
2: Yes, sir.
1: Oh, I'm
3: stand
1: so glad that man looks at the outside, but God.
3: Stand
1: my heavenly Father looks
3: stand
1: at the heart,
3: on
1: and I'm so glad about it. And all I want you to
3: stand
1: know is that when problems come your way,
3: Lord,
1: and He wants to know.

0: and the surrounding areas. 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None other than the dynamic First Lady Abigail Brooks of Orangeville Gospel will be our speaker. 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The Bishop Larry B. Keel Sr. is the pastor.
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0: 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My soul is on fire. Listen. Things I used to do, I don't do no more. 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
1: Yeah, can't tell me nothing. The devil can't tell me nothing. 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The devil can't tell me nothing. Haters can't tell me nothing. I know who I am, so they can't tell me nothing. 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
1: 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Haters can't tell me nothing. I know who I am. So they can't tell me nothing. The haters can't tell me nothing. The devil can't tell me nothing. 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

0: 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None other than the dynamic First Lady Abigail Brooks of Orange Full Gospel will be our speaker. 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

I got can't be sent back. 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Cause he's a go to God. 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Let it go and go to God. I know who the glory goes to. Know who I can go to. Ready, said I go to God. 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Let's go. 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

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And she was gonna tell you, she would tell you right now, you are the man. I want to meet Jesus. I need a healer. I need a healer. He's the one that can supply all your needs. Let me tell you one thing. That was a lame man. They were breaking the church, but they wouldn't take him in the church. He sat outside the temple and begged for money. And when they needed, John came walking along. And they looked at him and told him, "Silver, gold, have I none? What I have, I'm gonna give it to you right now in the name of Jesus." That lame man got up and started walking. If he was here today, he'd tell you, whatever you need, whatever you need, whatever you need, whatever you need. Whatever you need. 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He's the one. Yeah.

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0: I know I'm busy enough. 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
1: Dr. Tony Evans says God's grace isn't an escape from life's burdens, but it radically changes the way you deal with them. He'll share two examples with us today as we spend 2 minutes with Tony.
2: Well, you're in the airport, you're going from this gate to this gate, and you got to catch a plane, and you got to catch a plane, and you're walking.

0: And you're walking, and you're walking, and you get tired because it's a long way to the gate, and you're walking, and you're walking, and then you come on a moving sidewalk. A moving sidewalk. Well, you still can walk on the moving sidewalk, but there is something underneath you giving you new strength, even though you're doing the walking. Even though you're moving, there is something burying you, carrying you along, easing the steps. So it doesn't change the fact that you got to walk from this gate to this gate, but it changes the nature of the walk because it's gliding you where you had to use all your own strength before, or where you're carrying a suitcase with wheels. See, without wheels, you're carrying the suitcase is heavy because you got a lot of stuff in it, but once you, because I did this one time, I was carrying two suitcases, I was heavy, sweat was breaking out, and the guy asked me, doesn't I have wheels? And I said, oh. I put it down and began to roll it. Guess what? The weight didn't change. Same stuff was in the suitcase. I wasn't getting weary like I was, because grace gives you wheels, even if it doesn't change the load.
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2: 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Come on. 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

0: I want to ask y'all a question. Want to make a way for
1: yes, grip.
0: Want to make a way for
1: yes, grip.
0: Want to make a way for
1: yes, grip.
0: Want to make a way
1: yes, grip.
0: I said, yes, you will.
1: Yes, grip.
0: Yes, you will.
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1: The surrounding areas. 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To culminate this great revival, a 10 o'clock a.m. prayer breakfast service will be held in the Fellowship Hall on Saturday morning. None other than the dynamic First Lady Abigail Brooks of Orange Full Gospel will be our speaker. The church is located at 3949 West Pinecrest Drive. 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The Bishop Larry B. Keel, Sr. is the pastor.

some things. 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I have good sense. I'm just going through and I'm just grieving over my son. 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All she had to do is just trust and believe in the Lord, and that he is standing there with his arms stretched open wide, saying, come into me, my child. 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

Stay walking with Christ where it's gritty. And you know we gotta feed all the needy. 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We believe he was raised by the Holy Spirit. 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Stay with the Jesus from January all the way to December. 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
0: 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None other than the dynamic First Lady Abigail Brooks of Orangeville Gospel will be our speaker. 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The Bishop Larry B. Keel Sr. is the pastor.

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3: 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I got soul to say. I got heart to preach. I ain't got time to play. The Father is on his way. He can come any day. I gotta fast and pray. You can get out the way. Cause I got work to do. I got soul to say.

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Me and Portia, we was linking, trying to hit them with the spirit. 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

0: 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I bled and died to save. 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
1: Can you imagine all the pain?

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1: It is finished. 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
4: Bliss in the city, in the field, who we come, go. We all bliss in God's eyes. Recognize. Yes, sir. Hey, hey. Blessed in the city, blessed in the field. Ain't no denying that my God is real. And I'm blessed when I come and go. How do you know? Cause the Bible says so. I feel like casting down every stronghold. 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Still on the road, but I can't be stopped. The Lord is on my side, ain't no way I can.

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Say that.

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ese

0: Yeah, yeah, can't tell me nothing. The devil can't tell me nothing. Yeah, yeah.
1: Dr. Tony Evans says God's grace isn't an escape from life's burdens, but it radically changes the way you deal with them. He'll share two examples with us today as we spend 2 minutes with Tony.
2: Well, you're in the airport. You're going from this gate, and you got to catch a plane, and you got to catch a plane, and you're walking, and you're walking, and you're walking, and you get tired because it's a long way to the gate, and you're walking, and you're walking, and then you come on a moving sidewalk. A moving sidewalk. Well, you still can walk on the moving sidewalk, but there is something underneath you giving you new strength, even though you're doing the walking. Even though you're moving, there is something burying you, carrying you along, easing the steps. So it doesn't change the fact that you got to walk from this gate, but it changes the nature of the walk because it's gliding you where you had to use all your own strength before, or where you're carrying a suitcase with wheels. See, without wheels, you're carrying the suitcase. The suitcase is heavy because you got a lot of stuff in it. But once you, because I did this one time. I was carrying two suitcases. I was heavy. Sweat was breaking out. And the guy asked me, doesn't that have wheels? And I said, oh. I put it down and began to roll it. Guess what? The weight didn't change. Same stuff was in the suitcase. I wasn't getting weary like I was because grace gives you wheels, even if it doesn't change the load.

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Check out Tony's CD series, The Magnificent Grace of God, available online at tonyevans.org. Then join us next time for 2 Minutes with Tony.

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He's Jehovah Jireh, Jehovah Sikhi. 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

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Coming to Marshall Full Gospel Holy Temple Church, August 12th through the 15th, Wednesday through Friday nights and Saturday morning, our annual Love Fellowship Women's Crusade. 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You don't want to miss First Lady Amy Lee of Houston Full Gospel, First Lady Shanitra Beck of McKinney Full Gospel, and First Lady LaShonda Carr of Anniston, Alabama Full Gospel. 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Services begin at 7:30 nightly. To culminate this great revival, a 10 o'clock a.m. prayer breakfast service will be held in the Fellowship Hall on Saturday morning. None other than the dynamic First Lady Abigail Brooks of Orangeville Gospel will be our speaker. The church is located at 3949 West Pinecrest Drive. 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The Bishop Larry B. Keel, Sr. is the pastor.

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1: It get real hard to pray sometimes when I'm living in my guilt. Thought I had it figured out and stepped out of your will. 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I don't have enough tongues to thank you because I'm always kept and you loved me when they left. And I ain't right sometimes. And I

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3: The Bible also says, let the redeemer of the Lord say so. This song says, tell I what? Don't tell nobody. To keep it to myself. Yes!

0: sounding mighty good over here. Yeah! Now we're my favorite section. Come on, soprano, let's have it! What is what? Come on with this little part I like. Tell us again, what? Come on, what? Oh, you're feeling it, come on. Soprano, everybody, come on, say it, soprano, go! Come on, boy, keep it, two. What we got to do? What are you, what? We got a question, what? Oh, yeah. What did he do next? Did he what? Come on, I like this part. What did he do? What did he do, what?
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He is mighty Jesus Christ, this who I'm all about. The lie, the Lord, he gave me life. 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

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There's only one God, the Father, who's His Son. He died upon the cross so we can be forgiven. This kind of praise is not.

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For the kingdom's sake, to live is Christ, to die is gain. How could he set the captives free and take the blame? Man, the thing we can do is tell them thanks. The gratitude that we have should reflect in praise. The spirit is indeed willing, let it have its way. Raise it to a high level, give a yard of praise. 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

0: passion they didn't make. 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There's only one God, the Father who sent His Son to die upon the cross so we can be forgiven. This kind of praise is not stop. This kind of praise is God. Yada yada yada yada yada.
1: Make a joyful shout unto the Lord that He lands. If we can shout at the Super Bowl and raise our hands, how much more should we give to our Father in heaven? What He did is worth more. We need to sing in His presence. Stop giving God the leftovers and bring Him reverence. Showing more respect for celebrities makes no sense. It's time to give back to biblical principles. God's not impressed with the theatric soul, render it all. I'm giving Him what He deserves. He is sovereign, majestic, inspired. Shut up in my bones if I don't reach out this message to every generation. Stop making excuses. When you're thankful for the Lord, it shouldn't be hard to do.

0: should be setting the trends.
1: We're taking it back to the throne, cause worship belongs to God alone, not men. Not creation, they didn't make. When we were dying in our sins, they couldn't say. There's only one God, the Father, who sent his Son to die upon the cross so we can be forgiven. This kind of praise is not stop. This kind of praise is called yada, yada, yada, yada, yada.
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3: Get back to the finish. I feel the spirit moving through the city. I got the light shining, come get it. Walking with Christ moving where it's gritty. Walking with Christ moving where it's gritty. I feel the spirit moving through the city. I see the people trying to bring them with me. We got a light, tell them come and get it. Yeah.
4: Walk, walk, walk, walk, walk, walk.
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3: We walk. Whoa, I was chasing my glory, then fell asleep. Woke me up and told me to go feed the sheep. Sent me deep in the streets just to bring them peace. Yeah, we be where them blankies be busting. Where they end your life with no discussion. But as soon as they see the light rushing, they know that the Lord walking with us, no bluffing. People say that I'm fake, I'm like, okay. Do you walk in the light or you throw shade? 1 more 6 on my skin, I got no shame. We was preaching about Jesus before fame. Get it?

Told us hold it down till he get back. Back to the business. I feel the spirit moving through the city. I got the light shining, come get it. Walking with Christ, moving where it's pretty. Walking with Christ, moving where it's gritty. I feel the spirit moving through the city. I see the people trying to bring him with me. We got a light, tell them come and get it. Yeah. 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Had to keep it so steady, don't fall for the fox. Had to cut out the session, he guarding the crop. All up, spiritual weapons, when miracles happen, I'm never surprised, cause it got. 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Yeah, yeah. This heart keep beating, these lungs keep singing. Come and step into the kingdom, for the ones mistreated. Till the day we see them, this feel like the moment we seek. In the day we can see them, the one again.

0: Benix. 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Walking with Christ, moving where it's gritty. Walking with Christ, moving where it's gritty. I feel the spirit moving through the city. I see the people trying to bring them with me. 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
1: Come on, y'all.
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0: Hold on. 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
5: In a world where so many things are going on, you just don't know what to do, where to turn to. 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But the one we need to be talking to today, in this hour, is El Shaddai, the Almighty God, the one that pulls us close. 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

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Free on the inside, free on the outside. 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

0: the clutch. 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

0: Dr. Tony Evans says God's grace isn't an escape from life's burdens, but it radically changes the way you deal with them. He'll share two examples with us today as we spend 2 minutes with Tony.
1: Well, you're in the airport, you're going from this gate to this gate, and you got to catch a plane, and you got to catch a plane, and you're walking, and you're walking, and you're walking, and you get tired because it's a long way to the gate, and you're walking, and you're walking, and then you come on a moving sidewalk. A moving sidewalk. Well, you still can walk on the moving sidewalk, but there is something underneath you giving you new strength, even though you're doing the walking. Even though you're moving, there is something burying you, carrying you along, easing the steps. So it doesn't change the fact that you got to walk from this gate to this gate, but it changes the nature of the walk because it's gliding you where you had to use all your own strength before, or where you're carrying a suitcase with wheels. See, without wheels, you're carrying the suitcase. The suitcase is heavy because you got a lot of stuff in it. But once you, because I did this one time. I was carrying two suitcases. I was heavy. Sweat was breaking out. And the guy asked me, doesn't that have wheels? And I said, oh. I put it down and began to roll it. Guess what? The weight didn't change. Same stuff was in the suitcase. I wasn't getting weary like I was because grace gives you wheels. Even if it doesn't change the load.
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9: Right? April 2nd, we're going to have some giveaways on April 2nd. And all you have to do is remember some of the things that it takes to grow money.
8: Okay.
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8: We

0: You heard it. Be ready for April the 2nd. Sister Ada and I will be back. So until then, as we always say, on behalf of Sister Ada, KJTX, and myself, may God bless you and may He keep you is our prayer.
1: I have a song in my belly. I am dwelling, dwelling. I am dwelling, dwelling. I am dwelling.

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Come on, this is where I choose to step. This is where I choose to step. This is where I choose to step.

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Everything that we go through, his word let us know to. Let it go and go to God. I know who the glory goes to, know who I can go to. Ready, said I go to God. Hey, ready, said let's go to God. 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Wherever you want me to go, gotta follow you. I was on the run, my sin made me hide from you. All those things that I gave up and I stopped for you, I was

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0: 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Let it go and go to God. I know who the glory goes to. Know who I can go to. Ready, said I go to God. Hey, ready, said I go to God. Hey, ready, said I go to God. Hey, ready, said I go to God. Let go. 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Know you with me what I go through, God. 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You made me ready. You set me up, then tell me. 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

0: 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Luke 6:38 says, a good measure pressed down, shaking together and running over will be poured into your lap. 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
1: To be honest, I recorded this song when I ain't really had much, but it's a prophetic song for me and for you too.
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0: I stop by to encourage somebody that as many times as you pray, God has heard every prayer. 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
1: Enemy think he baby Moses, he in the Nile.
2: In what?
1: I had to trade in my King James, I feel like Ohio.

0: 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I'm holding the title like calling me KD the Second Amendment. 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

0: It's not a revival. 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Whole lot of Paul. 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I'm in Thessalonians.
1: Okay. 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
0: Okay.
1: Look to the cross. You muscle with Kyrie. 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
0: Indeed, the second to last. L, there's something I couldn't imagine. 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We saved through faith. It's giving my grace. So quit all that boasting and brag.
1: Stop that, okay? You will wear all your options, okay? This is for you, TikTok that, okay? Go and lock that away. Go and walk that away. It'll not go away. My
2: life on life, the church gon' pray, the king gon' come, the world gon' praise. 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
3: Can I talk to you? I know you got some questions. 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
1: Let's go.
0: God can do all things.
2: Just because he's silent doesn't mean that he's still. He's not only preparing it for you, he's preparing

0: 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All things work together. You can't give up now. Hey! What are we talking about?
1: About all things.
2: Hallelujah.
1: All the big and the small things.
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Yeah. He mean a stick. The bite will click. 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

0: and the surrounding areas. 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

Got to feed all the needy. You got it all, don't need to be greedy. We turned up, praising Jesus in the city. We believe he was raised by the Holy Spirit. If you didn't know now, then you better get it. 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Leave it up to Christ, then he'll come and rescue you. Y'all better repent for y'all sins and turn to Christ before your life ends. 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

0: 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That's Full Gospel Holy Temple, a church for all people. And now, the next voice you hear will be that of the pastor of the Full Gospel Holy Temple Church in Marshall, the Bishop Larry B. Keel Sr.
1: That he gave his only begotten son.
2: That whosoever believes.
1: All he had. His only son. That whosoever.
2: Believeth in him.
1: Believe in him.
2: Should not perish.
1: Huh? Shall not what? Shall not perish.
2: But have everlasting life.
1: But have everlasting life. Lasting life. In other words, God gave his only begotten son. God is calling for humanity. God is calling for you as a sinner, as a backslider, or whatever kind of sin that you're in. God is calling for you. And people are still holding.

on and on to their own sin. Can you imagine here, man needed a sacrifice, but Jesus was willing to die? Every one of you should have been on the cross. Every one of you should have paid for your sin. But it was the goodness of God. Say, in other words, how many people today are unappreciative of what God really did by giving his son and Jesus giving his life? He didn't have to give his only begotten son. Jesus didn't have to die. The Bible said God commanded the love towards us while we were yet sinners. Yet in our sin. You know, all sinners shall have their part in the lake that burneth with fire and brimstone. While you were yet a sinner, one making an effort to come to God, one making an effort to do anything, one making an effort to repent, was still partying, still gambling, still smoking, still, amen, on your drugs, and so many people on their crack. Y'all don't have to say amen. But God looked down and saw some goodness in you. The goodness of God that called it thee to repentance. And he gave his only begotten son, that Jesus hung on the tree.

of God, 72 thorns were put on his head, slapped and beat, unmerciful. But this is what he did for mankind. And you can go and make it personally for you. And what people are doing today is rejecting the goodness of God. Isn't that something? That turn down the goodness of God. Turn down the goodness of God for a cigarette. Turn down the goodness of God for a one night stand. Turn down the goodness of God for a high. Do you know what a high is that you call a high? It's out of your mind. You're not in your right mind when you're on drugs. Almost, amen, where you can't think, you can't, don't have your coherence, that you don't know what's going on around you. But you'll take that because you call it feeling good. Oh, we can be ignorant all we want to. But it's the goodness of God. I want to be in my right mind. I want the activities of my life. But God took you out of all of that and said, come on here. I want you to be saved. I don't want you to die and go to hell. Don't you know hell is hot? Eternity is long. Think about a man, amen, called to come out of sin so he won't go to hell. The Bible talk about the rich man in the book of Luke when he's talking about how that he fast sumptuous every day, dressed fine linen, had all he wanted in life. Now, I'm not saying you can't be rich and be saved. You can be rich and be saved now. Don't believe that lie. No, you can be rich and be saved. Abraham was very rich. Job was a rich man, perfect, didn't sin. It's just what you allow riches to do to you, cause you to yield to temptation. But God can bless a rich man as well as he can bless a poor man. It's a lot easier for a poor man to come. He don't have that much to give up. Y'all don't have to say amen. But God don't preach against riches and wealth for saints.

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But I want you to look at this rich man. He described how hell was. Sometimes we got to go back and preach about hell. Because we got all these Christians that in the church, amen, feel like they can dibble and dabble in sin and don't want to suffer the consequences. But there are consequences for sin.

0: got to go back and preach about hell. Because we got all these Christians that in the church, amen, feel like they can dibble and dabble in sin and don't want to suffer the consequences. But there are the consequences for sin. Y'all ain't going to help me preach. There's a consequence. There's a consequence for sin. Sitting around in the church, backslide. And if you die in these, that's where which switch right now. Crawl through the word. That's what a lot of, I'm telling you, you know, goodness calling you. He cries and I'm dying here. I'm in this flame. Oh, they living a riotous life. Tell them, don't come down here. But then he say, if they won't hear me, they won't hear the prophets. You won't hear Bishop Kill. You won't hear, amen, Minister Philip. You won't hear Minister Kill. You won't hear them preaching the gospel. You're not going to hear one raised from the dead. You're not telling me that God don't give us a choice. And the master is still calling. People reject him, but God still stand his hand out and say, come on, come and come now. Let us reason together. Though your sin be scarlet, I'll wash them white as snow. And don't they be red like crimson. Oh, I'm going to clean them up. I don't care how you are. Come now. Let us talk about this thing. This is our Father God calling us. Little moral man to say, let us reason together. Hold it up again, baby. Let us reason together. Though your sin be as scarlet, stained, there's some things in here that you wouldn't tell nobody you done. You don't want nobody to know you done. But God will forgive them and throw them in the sea of forgiveness. Oh, thank God. You're shaming your own self. But I want you to look at, amen, blind Bartimaeus. I want you to look at it. He is crying out, help me. Feet up.
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didn't leave or forsake each day. His mercy's on new, and his grace is so amazing. I never would have found the way if it wasn't for the Lord showing me the greatest way to exit out the situation. Lessons have to be learned. I am a pupil in this life, so hear these words. I'm testifying. God is faithful. He is just. It wasn't more than I could bear. I have to walk in them shoes that God designed for me to wear. Like night turns into day, I can see the sun rising. 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I'm changing right before your eyes. Stampeding like a horse. Keep my focus on that prize. These thoughts I wasn't getting up, though I may fall 7 times. Standing firm in the rain.

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Yeah. 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
4: 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I know you got some questions. What's the hardest thing you're going through?

0: can do all things.
1: Say it again, girl.
0: Talking about all things. All the big and the small things.
1: Let's go.
0: God can do all things.
1: Just because he's silent doesn't mean that he's still. He's not only preparing it for you, he's preparing you

0: What we talking about? What we talking about? Come on, say. Say it again now. And my people say,
1: God can do it.
2: He can do it.
0: Yeah. Yes, sir. Nothing is impossible. All things work together. You can't give up now. Hey.
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2: 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Say!
3: Yeah. All the God people.
2: Let them say,
3: oh. I just me and God, you know. Yo.
2: Yeah, I guess. 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

0: Say, all over the night and day, from the Caribbean to the USA, powerful in authority. 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Wave your hand if it made a way. 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
1: Find yours. That he.

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I got a class, I grab my gear, and get game, but I can't wait. Dad does the same thing. He's an official in Texas. He makes the tough calls. He's cool under pressure, and the ball like no else. I'll be just like him. You can sign highschoolofficials.com.

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0: Ebola over the night and day. From the Caribbean to the USA. Powerful in authority. Take your back from the enemy. Wave your hand if you made a way. Wipe away all your spot and stay. It might go stay same way, never change. 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
1: Burn the mirror, Jehovah Jireh. Nothing is impossible. God my provider. Now we pan we from now go prosper. 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God me serve on a personal agenda. Me right with no beast, me kick them off of me fender. 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

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It's a brand new day. 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

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I'm holding it. And whenever NBA, they go look different. 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

0: Christ was all the needed. 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
1: Me, they love me, haters in there. Jesus got me fast, I'm living. 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
1: Family overwhelmed. 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That's org. You make the crisis a message foundation.
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0: Consumer.

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1: Get on, yo.
2: 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Oh, just.

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1: Animal Y, I'm a deity. Rescue Paloma as a memory. Society 150 can say the need.
2: Damn, long must be. 25 years. Woman happy. Whatever. It's right. Also, man. Really proud. Quite a lick. Really don't think. Man, he owns you. 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The daughter went zero.
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0: 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Season go. 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What he made me rich.
1: 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When I
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0: Every time I look around, and I about every phone that I see, and I'm on the other side of every song that brought me.
1: Yeah, and he was
0: I look back and I see the
1: stories. Mind up.
0: No way. No way.
1: Come back to me, Jesus.
0: Come to my prayer.
1: God is meeting with me. He's meeting with sinners. You have that so bad.
0: Oh, I love you.
1: Come back to me.
0: He brought
1: you. Oh, he didn't bring you. He let you live for nothing. Come back.
0: Jesus, right.
1: Come back, son. Come back. Come back.
0: I don't need no
1: sign. Come back.
0: Rest up in front
1: of my eyes. Come back. We do plan that God can't love you. He asks. Back up. Why would we stand up? Look at me right in my face. He reached out to us. He didn't want us to stop.

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1: Hallelujah! Praise the name of the Lord. Hallelujah!
0: That's why I don't believe he brought me. That's why I don't believe
1: that we got to finish this work.
0: That's why I don't believe that he brought me to this point right here. We not finished.
1: He didn't do
0: it. Not to finish what
1: he bring us for.
0: Y'all open my

0: Lawrence Cole. Then man forgives.
1: Come on now.
0: Fed out early.
1: Sanderson.
0: Okay, we make it light.
1: And we start, we should come to our thing. You know, your head. Good luck. We made it from mine. My cripple. We made it. Let me tell you, God.
0: I didn't bring it this far.
1: It was God that
0: gave
1: me the
0: praise. Give
1: me the
0: praise. Ask hardship along
1: with it. Yes. And he had some 100 years to tell us. He was
0: all faith.
1: Some of those people are 100 years old.
0: Nobody told me that the road would be
1: easy.
0: And I believe.

Please tell me.

0: Come on.
1: From where you started from.
0: Nobody!
1: May have had a rough start. But he ain't brought you far. He kept his long.
2: Yes,
1: leave.
2: Sister, body
1: got. Go ahead and make up your mind. You don't finish well.
2: Somebody got me. Somebody else got
1: me.
2: But there's no problem. Some, but he didn't make my move. Name the Lord. My God, my God. My God.

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1: When I saw so you, like this. 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
2: This here are y'all pray, I pray. 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

0: was high, cause we didn't acquire. 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

0: 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No, who I am? 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

0: Dr. Tony Evans says God's grace isn't an escape from life burden, but it radically changed the way you deal with them. You have two examples with us today, and you spend 2 minutes with Tony.
1: You're in the air, but you're going from gate to this thing. You gotta catch a plane, and you gotta catch a plane. You walking, and you walk, and you walking, and you get tired, because it's a long way to the gate, and you're walking, and you're walking, and then you come on a moving sidewalk. A moving sidewalk. You still come on the moving sidewalk. But there is something underneath you giving you strength, even though doing the walking. Even though you're moving, there is something bearing, carrying you along, using the steps. So it changed the fact that you got to walk from gate to this gate, but it changes the nature of the walk because it's gliding you where you had to use all your own strength before. Or you're carrying a suitcase with wheels. 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Suitcase is heavy because you got a lot of spinning. One, two, because I had this one time. I was carrying two suitcases. I was heavy, so it was breaking out, and the guy asked me, doesn't that wheel? I said, oh. I put it on and began with. Guess what? The weight didn't change. Same stuff with a suitcase. I wasn't weary like I was, because grace gives you wheels, even if it doesn't change the load.
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0: 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Safe.
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0: 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Jefferson says, serving people is our business.
2: We have church for the dog. How?

0: You a break?
1: Whoa, who got it? That's a shit. Let's test them on service. Out of the valley, out of the storm, out of the grave. More repeat battle, but he already won. Go, go to sleep. He already broke to a, he did it, a proof, that he did it, a freak.
2: If the world cancels me, say Jesus saves, I'll still say Jesus saves, I'll still say Jesus saves.

Yeah. 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I'm going. I need to fight the power that moving mountain. Protect me with serene. No, it's a power in me, but don't see it. It's all around. 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
1: 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Life is crazy. Woo!
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ain't walking with Christ where it's greedy. 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

There's not many ways to heaven, no. There's only one Buddha still in the grave, and Krishna can't save. So I'm trying to say that all gods are the same, with no scriptures to back up the words that they claim. Acts 4, 12 states there's no other name. John 14:6 starts off saying Jesus is the way. John 3:15, God sent his only begotten son, that whosoever believes in him should not perish but have eternal life.

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0: to the voodoo. 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
1: On a 105 in my whip, we mob. 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

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But the one we need to be talking to today in this hour is El Shaddai, the Almighty God, the one that pulls us close. 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

0: Dr. Tony Evans says God's grace isn't an escape from life's burdens, but it radically changes the way you deal with them. He'll share two examples with us today as we spend 2 minutes with Tony.
1: Well, you're in the airport. You're going from this gate to this gate, and you got to catch a plane, and you got to catch a plane, and you're walking, and you're walking, and you're walking, and you get tired because it's a long way to the gate, and you're walking, and you're walking, and then you come on a moving sidewalk. A moving sidewalk. Well, you still can walk on the moving sidewalk, but there is something underneath you giving you new strength, even though you're doing the walking. Even though you're moving, there is something bearing you, carrying you along, easing the steps. So it doesn't change the fact that you got to walk from this gate to this gate, but it changes the nature of the walk because it's gliding you where you had to use all your own strength before, or where you're carrying a suitcase with wheels. See, without wheels, you're carrying the suitcase. The suitcase is heavy because you got a lot of stuff in it. But once you, because I did this one time. I was carrying two suitcases. I was heavy. Sweat was breaking out. And the guy asked me, doesn't that have wheels? And I said, oh. I put it down and began to roll it. Guess what? The weight didn't change. Same stuff was in the suitcase. I wasn't getting weary like I was because grace gives you wheels. Even if it doesn't change the load.
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I want you to turn to your neighbor and tell that neighbor, I got a question I want to ask you. Tell them, will you be there?

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1: He goes before me.
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1: Defender behind me.
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1: Y'all been practicing. I won't fear.
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1: I'm filled with anointing.
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I got faith over my fear. 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

everybody about to know about it. Yeah, let me take it back so they get it. Talking 2013, if we get into specifics. Me and Portia, we was linking, trying to hit them with the spirit. It was one day on the beat, back then they was sleep. Now you know it's time to

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0: 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It's a brand new day. 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

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I know who the glory goes to, know who I can go to. Ready, said I go to God. 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All those things that I gave up and I stopped for you, I was a

0: Show me his ways, Father, restore me. 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I know who the glory goes to, know who I can go to. Ready, said I go to God. Hey, ready, said I go to God. Hey, ready, said I go to God. Hey, ready, said I go to God. Let go. 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Know you with me what I go through, God. 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Know you with me what I go through, God. 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You made me ready. You set me up, then told me. 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
0: Hold on.
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1: To be honest, I recorded this song when I ain't really had much. 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
2: 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Grab your neighbor and say, neighbor, it was nobody but us.
3: Yeah, yeah. Can't tell me nothing. The devil can't tell me nothing. Yeah, yeah. Yeah, yeah, yeah, yeah.
4: Yeah, yeah, yeah, yeah.
3: Yeah, yeah, yeah. Look. I know who I am, so they can't tell me nothing. The devil can't tell me nothing. Haters can't tell me nothing. I know who I am, so they can't tell me nothing. The haters can't tell me nothing. The devil can't tell me nothing. Shut up. I know who I am, so they can't tell me nothing. I am a leader, a legend. I know my praise is a weapon. I am blessed, lucky number 7. I don't need luck, my blessing from

0: Skrr,
1: I know who I am. So they can't tell me nothing. The devil can't tell me nothing. Haters can't tell me nothing. I know who I am. So they can't tell me nothing. The haters can't tell me nothing. The devil can't tell me nothing.

0: God is present. 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Sugar rush. And most cats trying to rock away. Hard to do if you never run.
1: I'm down with whatever chosen said. I ain't got to know. That's a man of the cloth. The devil
0: carry my cross, but we up to something.
2: So they can't tell me nothing. The devil can't tell me nothing. Haters can't tell me nothing. I know who I am. So they can't tell me nothing. The haters can't tell me nothing. The devil can't tell me nothing.
0: Shut up.
2: I know who I am. So they can't tell me nothing.
3: Praying at all?
4: It's a yes for me.
3: Are you keeping the faith?
4: It's a yes for me.
3: Are you seeking his face?
4: It's a yes for me.
5: It get real hard to pray sometimes when I'm living in my guilt. Thought I had it figured out and stepped out of your will. But I'm so grateful for your grace. I don't have enough tongues to thank you because I'm always kept and you love me when they left. And I ain't right sometimes. And I don't

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He's Jehovah Jireh, Jehovah Sikkim. But the one we need to be talking to today, in this hour, is El Shaddai, the Almighty God, the one that pulls us close. Come on, lift your hands right there and worship Him. Hallelujah.

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0: We're trusting you.
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0: What do I do when I'm battling with anxiety? 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I got authority over the enemy, so hit the door for me. I got the Lord with me.
1: Hello.
0: You're trying to roll with me.
1: Yeah.
0: Stop. Why you approaching me?

0: Dr. Tony Evans says God's grace isn't an escape from life's burdens, but it radically changes the way you deal with them. He'll share two examples with us today as we spend 2 minutes with Tony.
1: Well, you're in the airport, you're going from this gate to this gate, and you got to catch a plane, and you got to catch a plane, and you're walking,

0: and you're walking and you get tired because it's a long way to the gate, and you're walking and you're walking, and then you come on a moving sidewalk. A moving sidewalk. Well, you still can walk on the moving sidewalk, but there is something underneath you giving you new strength, even though you're doing the walking. Even though you're moving, there is something burying you, carrying you along, easing the steps. So it doesn't change the fact that you got to walk from this gate to this gate, but it changes the nature of the walk, because it's gliding you where you had to use all your own strength before, or where you're carrying a suitcase with wheels. See, without wheels, you're carrying the suitcase is heavy because you got a lot of stuff in it. But once you, because I did this one time, I was carrying two suitcases, I was heavy, sweat was breaking out, and the guy asked me, doesn't I have wheels? And I said, oh. I put it down and began to roll it. Guess what? The weight didn't change. Same stuff was in the suitcase. I wasn't getting weary like I was, because grace gives you wheels, even if it doesn't change the load.
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all the needy. You got it all, don't need to be greedy. We turned up, praising Jesus in the city. We believe he was raised by the Holy Spirit. If you didn't know now, then you better get it. If the evil spirit try to tempt, don't let it. Leave it up to Christ.

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That's over 115 years with locations in Hugh Springs, Linden, and in Ore City, just a few minutes north of Longview, positioned to conveniently service all of East Texas, including the Dangerfield and Kaysen areas. For more information on funerals, cremations, monuments, prearrangements, or burial insurance, call Rita Davis Funeral Home.